all look same. Hear a man singing, oh, me tiger, no rip up any wider. Now me know you a real rough rider. Look to me like you set bank glider. Yes, me tiger,

So we went one night to Miss Ida's room, but here he nearly met his doom. Cause when Miss Ida done with him, him start to sing the Rough Rider hymn. Hear the preacher singing, oh Miss